0: Harrison Peterson here from NIRS News, coming to you from the lands of the Yuggera and Turrbal peoples. Australians will be able to trust they're buying ethical products from major companies under new changes announced by the federal government. The Albanese government has announced large businesses that earn over $100 million a year will face criminal charges if forms of modern slavery are used in their supply chains.
1: What we've announced today in terms of our modern slavery reforms, they follow extensive consultation and I think that they will be widely welcomed by Australians who don't want their supply chains in which they are consumers to be tainted by modern slavery.
0: That's Federal Attorney General Michelle Rowland speaking to the ABC. Hundreds of workers will walk off the job today at BHP's Port Hedland Export Terminal in Western Australia. A five-hour meeting between the company, unions and the Fair Work Commission didn't produce an enterprise agreement. 200 workers will go on strike for 8 hours today from 2 p.m. Australian Western Standard Time. The West Australian Secretary of the Electrical Trades Union, Adam Woodage, has told the ABC his members are fed up.
2: They've had enough of inequality in their workplace. They've had enough of the manager's right to rule and determine who gets what pay rise when. They've had enough of the company walking back what we would say were good company policies and winding down on what's afforded to these workers.
0: Cocaine with an estimated street value of more than $400 million has been found in a shipping container in Sydney. Australian Border Force officers found more than 500 kilograms of the drug hidden in bags under a tarp on Monday. The container was shipped from Texas via Panama and was bound for Melbourne. Authorities say there's enough cocaine for almost 270,000 street deals. A new study has tested how far the country's largest gliding marsupials can fly. Details and other stories after this.
3: Round 19 for the 2026 AFL Premiership season for AFL Indigenous Broadcasting. Tomorrow from 7 p.m. Australian Eastern Standard Time, it's the Sydney Swans taking on the Adelaide Crows. On Saturday from 7:45 p.m. Australian Eastern Standard Time, it's the West Coast Eagles taking on the Brisbane Lions. And on Sunday from 12:30 p.m. Australian Eastern Standard Time, it's Richmond taking on Hawthorn. 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
0: You may be surprised by how far greater gliders can fly. Researchers have found that Australia's biggest marsupial glider soars 19 metres on average, but the longest flight captured in the study was 50 metres. Results from a study 85 years ago suggested that the endangered animals were flying 100 metres. Australian National University researchers have tracked 41 flights across New South Wales's forests. They found that the gliders usually jump from trees 22 metres above ground level and land on another tree trunk 5 metres off the ground. Moving to sport, and in the FIFA World Cup, two late goals by Argentina have dashed England's hopes of winning its first World Cup in 60 years. England led 1-0 until Argentina scored an equaliser in the 85th minute. Lautaro Martinez's goal in stoppage time cemented a 2-0 win for Argentina. SBS's call of Martinez's goal. Argentina will play Spain in the final on Monday at 5 a.m. Australian Eastern Standard Time. And if you have a story or news you'd like to share, or if there's something happening in your community that you want to let us know about, you can always send an email to news@nirs.org.au. That's news@nirs.org.au. Or message us on Facebook, Instagram, or LinkedIn. And that's been the latest from NIRS News.
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Why risk coming here? He said, thought I'd take the chance. But watching from the ridge, the sergeant and his men.

presence was their man. 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One shot, he was down. The sergeant's men closed in. Don't move, it'll be your last. He had to take that chance.

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kinds of men from all walks of life. And Vincent sat down with big politicians. This affair, they told him, it's a matter of state. Let us sort it out while your people are hungry. Vincent said, no thanks, we know how to wait.

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0: Australian Aborigines, the Earth is an ancient gift. In a time called the Dreaming, ancestor spirits bequeathed the land to humans. To this day, Aborigines continue to pay homage to their inheritance through art, stories, dance, ceremony, and song.
1: We dance to pay respect to the stories, to be a part of that story, to be in touch with Mother Nature.
0: Ceremonies are often secret and separated between men's business and women's business. It is almost impossible for outsiders to know these secrets, but they are the foundation of more than 300 different tribal nations that make up Australia's Aboriginal population today. At the center of Aboriginal music is the didgeridoo.
1: And to a lot of people, it's just a piece of wood. But a lot of people don't realize that it's one of the most ancient instruments in the world.
0: Made from a hollowed-out tree branch, the instrument is very hard to play. But Arthur Turtle Tamoy has mastered it.
2: Now, how you keep that wind going?
1: Pull that wind, pull it, got to fill that mouth up, and when you blow through, you get a little bit through the nose, and there's the pressure in the mouth.
0: Playing requires good air control between the nose and mouth, called circular breathing. Originated in northeastern Australia. Its haunting sound is one of the most identifiable features of Aboriginal culture. But to Aborigines like Turtle, the didgeridoo is more than a musical instrument. It's a portal connecting their land and their spirits.
1: The sound of our planet spinning is the same sound as the didgeridoo being played.
0: Aboriginal respect and connection with music, ceremony, and land has sustained one of the world's oldest surviving cultures.
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That's Saturday, 7 a.m. to 10 a.m. on 6PRK.

0: chains in which they are consumers to be tainted by modern slavery.
1: That's Federal Attorney General Michelle Rowland speaking to the ABC. Hundreds of workers will walk off the job today at BHP's Port Hedland Export Terminal in Western Australia. A five-hour meeting between the company, unions and the Fair Work Commission didn't produce an enterprise agreement. 200 workers will go on strike for 8 hours today from 2 p.m. Australian Western Standard Time. The West Australian Secretary of the Electrical Trades Union, Adam Woodage, has told the ABC his members are fed up.
2: They've had enough of inequality in their workplace. They've had enough of the manager's right to rule and determine who gets what pay rise when. They've had enough of the company walking back what we would say were good company policies and winding down on what's afforded to these workers.
1: Cocaine with an estimated street value of more than $400 million has been found in a shipping container in Sydney. Australian Border Force officers found more than 500 kilograms of the drug hidden in bags under a tarp on Monday. The container was shipped from Texas via Panama and was bound for Melbourne. Authorities say there's enough cocaine for almost 270,000 street deals. A new study has tested how far the country's largest gliding marsupials can fly. Details and other stories after this.
3: Round 19 for the 2026 AFL Premiership season for AFL Indigenous Broadcasting. 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On Saturday from 7:45 p.m. Australian Eastern Standard Time, it's the West Coast Eagles taking on the Brisbane Lions. And on Sunday from 12:30 p.m. Australian Eastern Standard Time, it's Richmond taking on Hawthorn. 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
1: You may be surprised by how far greater gliders can fly. Researchers have found that Australia's biggest marsupial glider soars 19 metres on average, but the longest flight captured in the study was 50 metres. Results from a study 85 years ago suggested that the endangered animals were flying 100 metres. Australian National University researchers have tracked 41 flights across New South Wales' forests. They found that the gliders usually jump from trees 22 metres above ground level and land on another tree trunk 5 metres off the ground. Moving to sport, and in the FIFA World Cup, two late goals by Argentina have dashed England's hopes of winning its first World Cup in 60 years. England led 1-0 until Argentina scored an equaliser in the 85th minute. Lautaro Martinez's goal in stoppage time cemented a 2-0 win for Argentina. SVS's call of Martinez's goal. Argentina will play Spain in the final on Monday at 5 a.m. Australian Eastern Standard Time. And if you have a story or news you'd like to share, or if there's something happening in your community that you want to let us know about, you can always send an email to news@nirs.org.au. That's news@nirs.org.au. Or message us on Facebook, Instagram, or LinkedIn. And that's been the latest from NIRS News.
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that must exist. It flies with music from our lips and steals our kiss and blows it out into the mist. Where castles stand on cliffs and cobbled streets, they wind and drift, and moons are made and set but shift. This place where skies are low and birds are big. We went to sleep in day and woke again the same day. We have learned to cheat the time and find the hours that the clocks cannot define.

chorus always knows what is in store. And what is more, the thing that sings us is the thing that makes us roar. I felt the beast kiss on my neck, we clapped our hands and heard them spread. There was a trumpet and a call, a pack of Spaniards scream for more. Our music is a language of our soul. Music is a language of our soul. Music is a language of our soul. Music.

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0: Hey there, it's Harrison Peterson here from NIRS News, coming to you from the lands of the Yuggera and Turrbal peoples. Mass mortality events are expected to hit marine mammal populations. That's a warning from the Federal Environment Minister. It comes after a dead long-nosed fur seal was found on South Australia's southeast coast and tested positive for the deadly H5 bird flu strain. Senator Murray Watt has told the ABC governments have been working to protect seals and sea lions from the virus.
1: Australia is very fortunate that we've been the last continent on Earth to have this strain of bird flu happen, but we are likely to see those kind of events as we have overseas. But as I say, we have been preparing for this for some time, working with states and territories, conservation groups to make sure that our populations are resilient. And I can assure you viewers that we will continue to do everything we can to ensure that these beautiful creatures are with us for a long time to come.
0: There have been 298 positive H5 events, which may involve one or more birds. Rules requiring AI data centres be powered by renewable energy will be pushed through despite opposition from the Queensland and Northern Territory governments. Both Queensland and the NT have pushed back on the idea. Federal Energy Minister Chris Bowen says the federal government will write the laws ahead of this week's National Cabinet meeting.
2: Not going to let Queensland run a race to the bottom, which would see energy bills go up, reliability go down, because they want data centres at any cost. I don't think that's what Australians want. I don't think it's what Queenslanders want. And it's not what the Albanese government's going to let happen. So, no, I'm not hopeful of reaching an agreement with Queensland. Their view is pretty strong. Our view is equally strong, and we'll be proceeding.
0: If you want to rent a unit in any Australian capital city, you'll be paying more than half of your wage if you're earning $70,000. That's the finding of the latest priced out report from housing advocacy group Everybody's Home. Someone earning close to the median annual income of $70,000 are spending two-thirds of their earnings on renting an average Sydney unit, while someone on a $130,000 salary would have to spend 40% of their pay for a median-priced Sydney unit rental. People are considered to be in housing stress if they spend over 30% of their pay on rent. Iran has announced a toll for ships using the Strait of Hormuz. Details and other stories after this.
3: Census night was Tuesday, 11th of August. There's still time to complete the census. Help is available. 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Authorised by the Australian Bureau of Statistics, Canberra.
4: Program sponsor.
0: Ships passing through the Strait of Hormuz will have to pay a service fee to Iran. That's a move that's been approved by Iran's Parliament's National Security and Foreign Policy Commission. Under the policy, ships from countries that Iran lets use the major shipping route will have to pay a toll. The payments will be made in Iranian rial or other currencies used by Tehran. The announcement comes as the Iranian rial reaches record lows against the US dollar. At least 30 people are dead after a mound of rubbish in a landfill collapsed onto nearby homes after heavy rains in Guinea. Authorities are still searching for people who have been buried in Guinea's capital of Conakry in West Africa. The Guinean government had only recently ordered the eviction of people from around the site because of fears of a collapse. The emotions of players and fans were on show at the SCG yesterday when the Sydney Swans hosted North Melbourne in the AFL. It was the team's first game since they stood down Isaac Heaney, Chad Warner, Nick Blakey, Riley Bice and James Jordan for the rest of the season for breaching club standards. Victorian police are still investigating the alleged sexual assault at a Melbourne hotel last Monday. Hundreds of supporters left the ground after the women's game in the doubleheader featuring both AFLW and AFL games. Swans coach Dean Cox says he understands why some people decided to walk out.
5: Everyone's emotions are different, and the way, you know, they want to support and show up, and we understood that. So for mine, I said yesterday, I'm sorry for putting everyone through this. And, you know, we'll do whatever we can to get their trust back.
0: And that's been the latest from NIRS News.
6: Across Western Australia, this is Tangi Ora Hinaki with the Ngara News.
4: Aboriginal and Torres Strait Islander listeners are warned that the following program may contain stories and voices of people who have passed away. The Department of Community says it's changed case practices after the deaths of three Pilbara children in 2022. Margaret Dale Hawke was sentenced to life imprisonment for the murder of her 10-year-old daughter, 7-year-old son and 4-month-old baby in South Hedland. In a statement to the ABC, a department spokesperson said it was committed to strengthening frontline services after multiple reviews of its involvement, taking steps to boost staff and engage more with Aboriginal families in regional areas. A Pilbara Emergency Services officer has warned people not to leave campfires burning or light fires as crews prepare for the coming bushfire season after fears of fire near Karratha on Saturday was deliberately lit. DFAS Acting Superintendent David Cowdell said volunteer crews were out and about at 3 a.m. on Saturday morning after reports that someone lit a flare near Millstream Road in Karratha.
6: There is reports that that fire might have been deliberately lit. We had reports that there was a flare seen in the area prior to the fire being reported. Just making sure that everyone understands they should call 000 as soon as they see a fire.
4: He said the fire burnt all day, leading to major road closures as volunteers worked to bring it under control by late Saturday afternoon. To stay up to date, download Emergency WA app at emergencywa.gov.au. One of the managers of WA's Aboriginal Legal Service says the state's public advocate, which represents people living under guardianship orders, has no idea about how Aboriginal people navigate the legal system. Aboriginal Legal Services of WA senior lawyer Lexi Leeshell told an inquiry last week that the State Administrative Tribunal often treated staff at the Office of the Public Advocate as if they were experts on Aboriginal people's legal needs. But she said the OPA often did not have that legal expertise.
7: They've often also got criminal proceedings and other proceedings going on, and it's confusing. They've got lawyers for different things. They've got this person whose role is not clear to them. And sometimes clients will say, oh yeah, the lawyer came out and spoke to me about that. And they're not clear about what that person's role is in that proceeding. Are they helping them? Are they, are they opposed to them? Are they working in their interests? Are they not working in their interests?
4: The small Kimberley Aboriginal community of Kununurra has just opened a new youth night space to help children get off the streets and escape domestic violence in their homes as it prepares to build a new $5.9 million permanent space. The new night space started operating from a temporary base at the Kununurra Wurundjeri Aboriginal Corporation's office on Speargrass Road last week. Youth workers patrol the community, picking children up off the streets and bringing them to the centre. There, the children can eat a healthy meal, get some rest, engage in activities and talk to the staff about their lives. It runs 4 nights a week, Thursday through to Sunday from 10 p.m. each night to 4 a.m. The corporation's CEO, Adrian McCann, said it was about more than just about supporting the young person at night.
8: But it's not just the young people should be focused on. Ultimately, this service will look at daytime support and working with families. So a whole of family approach would be critical when thinking about young people.
4: More than 1,200 people filled the Karratha Basketball Stadium on Friday night for the first ever NBL game in the Pilbara, with the Perth Wildcats overcoming the Cairns Taipans by 15 points. The NBL pre-season match was organised with support from Rio Tinto to help boost the game in the Pilbara and to celebrate the 60th anniversary of the first ever Rio Tinto iron ore exports from Dampier to Japan. About 500 local children also hit the court with the star players for a local training program last week. Wildcats coach John Rilley said it was part of the Wildcats' plan to expand its training academy into the Pilbara.
9: Look, I think it's really important to be hands-on. Like, if we're going to spend time here, let's get out and promote our brand, but then also make sure people understand what performing at this level is about. But then, as you touched on, the players, their responsibility as an athlete and how you can influence and impact communities.
4: And to stay up to date with Ngana News, follow us on Instagram, like us on Facebook, or visit our website at ngana.media.com.au. Make sure to watch our flagship program, First Nations Report, on Ngana TV every Tuesday at 8:30 p.m. at ngana.tv.com.au. Tangi ora hinaki, Ngana.
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the Saltwater Band. How beautiful. Can you hear the familiarity in that voice there? That belongs to Dr. Yunupingu. He put that group together with his sons long before he became an individual solo artist, just after he left Yuthiendi. Hello, Sandy Dan with you across the country by the National Indigenous Radio Service, Pakenham in on the network, broadcasting from the radio studios of Gulati Media in Broome on this gorgeous Monday, the 24th of August. We're about to head over to Halls Creek to connect with Michael Ray from Jagadi Dudia and find out how he's been going with the remote visits and all of the financial counselling support that they provide to surrounding communities and people of Halls Creek, and hoping also to get a sneak preview in a beautiful exhibition that'll be happening later on this evening at Notre Dame University, and it involves our Kimberley Stolen Generations and seeing once again our elders up there in portraits, past and present. For those of you that are heading out and about, let us be in company with you across your travels. You can always download the Gulati Media app or even pop down the Pakenham app, as you'll always be able to keep up in what's happening on country affairs across the country by the National Indigenous Radio Service.

0: Family Shabla Band, their Cheerio Baby. Hey, what a happy day it is. It's another week beginning. And what a fabulous weekend it was here in Broome with the official start of the Shinji Matsuri that all happened down at Town Beach on Friday. There was the Shinji Ball on Saturday. And then yesterday, the float parade with the Mardi Gras a little later on. That celebrated our Carnival of Nations, and it's very much reflective of the community that we have here in Broome, the various nationalities that have called Broome their home, and it was very evident in those floats presented. Later on, we're hoping to touch base with Tanya Benbaka, the CEO of the Kimberley Stolen Generations. They had a float there. Oh, it was so awesome to see those guys there representing the Aboriginal community and very much bringing to the forefront the Kimberley Stolen Generations story, because that's what it's all about, isn't it? Along with the Filipino float, the Thai float, that was very colourful as well. All those little kiddly winks there, little lines riding on the lines train, and I'm pretty sure it was a Broome North school there. Oh, 25 years. Gee, that's gone so quick with the establishment of that one. And then there was a former pearl queen on the Signet Bay pearl float, Lorraine Lee. And as I mentioned during the last hour, it was nice to see the inaugural Shinji Matsuri pearl queen there herself, Mrs. Garston, Jenny Garston, who was crowned the first ever Shinji Matsuri pearl queen back in 1970. That's when the first of the festivals started back in the 70s there, and then 1970 was the actual year. The Dragon is still a very much featured part of the festival, although it initially started out with a lion's head there to begin with. There's so much that's changed since the inaugural event, but that's the growth of the town and new people coming and going and putting their stance on the Matsuri Festival. I'll talk more about that one too as we go along with you.
1: 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Community stores that join the scheme can get cheaper wholesale goods for their store, and freight is included on those items. The savings get passed on to customers, which means cheaper groceries for people living in remote communities. 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

0: First cuts are the deepest. It's always the case, isn't it? Cat Stevens there. Sandy Dan in company with you. With us also is Michael Ray from Jagati Judia in Hulls Creek. Hello, Michael. Welcome.
1: Thanks very much. Hi, Sandy. And
0: hey.
1: Hi to the
0: listeners. Hey. Wow. How's it around that part of the world? Warming up, I see, with the temperatures there.
1: Yeah, it's changed in the last week or so. I guess that's all good. But, we're obviously starting to head into the warmer months, so I guess we better get used to it.
0: Well, you're still getting out and about, aren't you, remotely with the visits?
1: Yeah, I mean, as we've talked about before, this is the time when we can get out, and so we try and do it as much as possible. In fact, we've got a trip out to Balgo, Mullen and Betaluna communities this week, leaving in a day or so. We'll be out there a couple of days. So, we're sort of busy with the community visits, and that's good because, you know, the roads are open and we can get out there and catch up with people.
0: That's what it's all about, being able to make that initial contact and giving that financial counselling assistance. This week is also scam week, isn't it?
1: Oh, you've caught me on that, is it? Okay.
0: Yeah.
1: I'm sure you're far better informed than I am. And that's good that it is, because unfortunately, as we all know, scams are, you know, part of life, and we all need to be prepared and wary of them. Everybody, no one can escape, you know, the dangers of being tricked into something.
0: Exactly, and that's an occurring problem.
1: And we're all busy, you know, with lots of things, and then often when we are using our phones, we're sort of distracted by other things. And it's so easy just to sort of swipe or click on a link or whatever. But that's when maybe you kind of get sucked into something and it's kind of hard to get out of. So it's no one's fault. And people shouldn't be ashamed if they have got caught, because unfortunately these people out there, the bad guys, they're very clever and they know sort of, you know, how to suck us in. And, you know, it's so easy if you see an offer or if you see a message that looks attractive or interesting to believe, oh, wow, you know, I'm going to get this or I might be able to get that. And that's how they trap you. So we all need to be very wary of this. But I know, because this happened to sort of me and people close to me, it's very easy not to make a mistake sometimes, but definitely we all need to learn and be as careful as possible, because as you say, it's a part of modern life.
0: And it comes in many shapes and forms, just so that one can be tricked as such. Michael, just how are you going with the workload on people, pointing people in the right direction for the taxes and all of the redress?
1: I was going to mention taxes. I actually had a short break for a couple of weeks. I was away early on this month, and I came back to work last week, and you know, there's a bit of a backlog, so I was hit pretty hard with people wanting assistance with their tax returns. I kind of expect that at this time of the year, because of course that's when everyone's sort of looking at doing their tax returns. The problem I have is that the tax, actually for exactly the reasons we were just talking about, scams, the tax office has tightened up its online sort of processes, and you know, that's all kind of good, but it tends to make it even harder than it was a couple of years ago to get to link pages and to get in and out of your tax page. And especially if there's been any changes over the last 12 months, if you've changed a phone number or something like that, You have to go through everything all over again. And, yeah, it's a harder process than it was, because the tax office is kind of wanting to screen out anyone who shouldn't be allowed in. So they're asking all these extra questions and so on. And all of that's taking a bit more time than previously. So while I understand the need for the tax office to have security as a premium, the kind of frustrating part is that it makes it hard even just for ordinary people trying to get in and out.
0: And you're the one that's got to ask the questions, so it's not as if you're trying to be a nosy parker, but that's just what the tax department want.
1: Yeah, that's right. I mean, and so I'm finding more often than not, we either fail to do it online, or as well as trying to do things online, we still need to phone the tax office. And I know, again, that this is a busy time of the year for them, but it means sometimes you have to wait 20, 30 minutes or so till someone answers the phone, which is kind of not a good use of your time, but I suppose we just got to accept that because we live in a sort of isolated area. But you're right. That it sometimes, I've got things I think I want to do, but I just have to kind of deal with the situation immediately at hand. And it could be that I'm just sitting listening to sort of a jingle, and then every 5 minutes a voice coming on saying that, we've gone up in the queue, but we have to wait until the first available operator will get back to us. But we've all had that experience, I'm sure.
0: And that's just for people that are lucky enough to get in to see you. Imagine being out there remotely and trying to do it by mobile phone. Gee, your credit would get chewed up.
1: It would be horrendous. I honestly don't know how people do it. And I suppose the sort of short answer is a lot of people probably don't. They just give up. I mean, because it's not uncommon, I have people come in and I can see once we do get into their tax page, quite often they haven't done tax returns for years and years. And, there can be different reasons for that, but one of them is probably just what you said, that just sheer exasperation and, just not
0: Michael, do they get heavily fined? What happens when they haven't done tax returns?
1: I know exactly what the rules are. Most of the people I deal with are on a very limited income. They're mostly just on Centrelink. So they don't have that concern, because for most years, even if they haven't lodged returns, they probably were not eligible for any refunds, for example, because there was, they hadn't paid any taxes and they're under the threshold. The question you asked is more probably for people that are on a better income. And I don't tend to see too many of those people. Those people probably more typically might go to a proper tax agent to get their tax returns done. There's a number of companies out there. The people that are coming in to see me tend to be, as I say, on a more limited income. So they're less likely to have fines. But it is true, obviously, that if the tax office feels that a person, particularly when they're owing money, not when they're entitled to refunds, but when they're owing money, has failed to lodge returns, they can be up for fines. And the killer there is, of course, there is then interest. So the amount will go up over time and can rapidly escalate.
0: I just wanted to ask that question for those that might have worked for someone for a couple of months, or you just never know.
1: Well, definitely, if people are getting messages, text messages on their phone from the tax office, or if they're getting messages on their MyGov saying that they need to attend to these matters, I would encourage them to do it. Because basically the tax office kind of knows everything, and the onus is on each of us as Australian citizens and therefore as taxpayers to do the right thing. And just trying to avoid it or evade it, actually you'll end up, you know, making this a bad situation worse. So I definitely, particularly if people are getting messages, don't ignore them or don't think that they're going to go away, because as they say, there's only two things we can be certain about: death and taxes. Mm.
0: Oh, thank you. I just needed to hear it.
1: Not a very friendly message. I'm sorry.
0: No, but you're the financial counselor. You actually knows how the tax department deals with all of this, which is why it's always a pleasure talking to you guys out there remotely that are doing it hard. I don't know. It's so amazing how you guys just create something out of really nothing.
1: Yeah, I think maybe we've talked about this previously. It's not like I've been doing this sort of work all my life. In fact, I've come into it only in fairly recent times. But I really enjoy it because, as you've kind of shown yourself and as we talk about, you know, it brings up so many issues. And basically, they affect everybody. So we're all trying to understand about superannuation or getting annoyed about maybe having to pay a tax bill, or wondering what we have to do, or wondering how we do it. You know, there's different ways and which maybe is better. And it's not like I know the answer to everything, but it's interesting. I mean, I'll have some experience and maybe I can help some people. In some other cases, I have to do my own research, and it could be interesting trying to find out, you know, about issues that I don't know very much, particularly some of the legal issues. I mean, I'm not a lawyer. And so some of the issues, you know, you do have to sort of find out what your legal rights are or what the legal requirements are. In order to then work out, you know, how you want to deal with the situation. So it's very interesting. And, of course, particularly up here in remoter areas where, you know, there's not many other people with knowledge and skills here, you kind of deal with such a broad cross-section of the community. So, you know, there's so many different people that will come in my door. Many of them I've not seen before, but they just know that, oh, you're the bloke that helps people with their money issues. And, yeah, in a small town like Halls Creek, it's probably true because there's really no one else. And so, yeah, I feel it's a privilege, and it's been very interesting and satisfying, because you do feel you're doing kind of a useful day's work trying to help people with all these kind of issues of modern life.
0: And that's the beauty about it. I mean, that's it, modern life and the interests of what you do. You obviously love the job, but more than anything, you've been around the block a few times. No doubt you've seen parts of the world and even the country other people haven't seen. So you've got a good understanding of what's out there.
1: Yeah, I mean, that obviously, particularly as an older person, you know, I've got sort of life experience that I can fall back on. The challenge these days, as you also know, is everything changes so rapidly and everything more and more is going online. And I can find that challenging myself because, you know, in the old days, we all remember, you know, you used to get a tax form, it was a piece of paper, you know, it may have been long and boring, but you filled it in and you sent it off and, you know, you waited till you got your check back. Now, of course, it's all done fully online, which is great, and of course speeds it up and is, you know, when it works well, much more efficient. But a person has to feel confident getting online and doing everything just digitally, sometimes just on a mobile phone, which is small and quite hard to move around. So, you know, while on the one hand being a slightly older person has its advantages, it can be a challenge sometimes the way it's done these days, because it's not the way I'm familiar with. And of course, as we all know, young kids are often, you know, leave the old people, you know, in the dust when it comes to sort of quickly moving around a mobile phone, finding apps and so on.
0: Michael Ray's a guest from Jagadi Judia in Horse Creek. This is part of our financial counselling spot where we like to just go remotely with talking about financial support. And that's exactly what Michael does, along with other financial counsellors dotted in remote parts of the state of Western Australia. What else is keeping you busy there?
1: Obviously the redress schemes, particularly the Stolen Generations scheme, is kind of very current at the moment. lots of people know about it, and lots of people have an interest in either themselves or a family member doing an application. And I've been involved in that. And, that's, again, been interesting, kind of satisfying work. There's still sort of things I'm trying to sort out because, there's sometimes issues trying to help people do their application and work out ways, if they're entitled and so on. There's rules. But, the stolen wages scheme is just about finished. There's only a small number of people that I'm aware of that are still hoping for some sort of reimbursement through the stolen wages scheme. But the stolen generations is the one that most people are currently looking at. And, it's quite a generous payment compared to stolen wages. And when people get it, you can see it makes quite a deal of difference for the family because suddenly there's money and they're able to do things that they would not normally be able to do, such as buying a vehicle and things like that.
0: I'm hearing wonderful news and what's coming out of the youth space and the work at Jagadi.

0: find a spot. But yeah, it's a great atmosphere. I think it is making, as far as I can establish, it is making a difference for young people. The other thing, of course, is, you know, Halls Creek's now got its oval up and running.
1: Yeah.
0: So the footy's sort of back happening. So, yeah, it's good that, in a way, we're doing what other places have been able to do for years, but we've been missing out on. With, you know, the young people have got a good oval to play sport, and then they've got good activities of an evening that, you know, kids can go to and also get a bit of food and so on. So all of that, I'm sure, is going to be beneficial for the community at large. You know, it will still take time, and there's still other issues, I'm sure, that, you know, that we have to deal with. But, yeah, I pass on my credits to the Jungani people involved in the youth program, but that's certainly not me, it's others. And they're doing a great job, you're right.
1: You all are, like yourself, Michael, with financial counselling. It's really nice to know that there's assistance there with handling money properly.
0: Yep, and just that everyone know that if they need any assistance with financial matters, feel free to contact your financial counsellor, whether it's me here in Halls Creek or the others in the other Kimberley towns. We'll all do the best we can to try and help.
1: Excellent. Well, you've really been a big help today. As usual, it's always lovely catching up with you.
0: Yep, likewise. Thanks, Andy. Catch you next time.
1: Thank you, Michael. Bye.
0: See ya.
1: See ya. Michael Ray from Jagara Yuria from Holt Creek. He operates. There's a financial counsellor and hitting the road again, doing community visits, getting in before the rain actually sets in. It gets a little bit hard then. It's also nice to know that Kununurra has finally got a youth space of their own as well. It's been operating for the last week or so, maybe just a tad more, but $5.9 million is being spent on that one. It's temporary until the new night space does become available, which is just under construction at the moment, or being ready to operate. So that's a nice space for the youngsters between 10 and 4 a.m. in the morning. There's about 20 youngsters using it at the moment. It's great to see that these night spaces are popping up around our towns too, here in the Kimberley as part of the youth justice. Juvenile justice funding.
2: Census night was Tuesday, 11th of August. 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

0: Tones and I, oh, Dance Monkey. Oh, yeah, that puts you in good steading for Monday. Just also letting you know, by the way, later on in Nullager time, the girls will be catching up with Dr. Andrew Redfern, Mitch Torres, and Natasha Short. We'll be speaking to Dr. Andrew Redfern with Nullager time. And it's now time for me to touch base with one of my favorite people in the world. I honestly mean that, because she's just one of the kind, this lovely lady. And she's also the CEO of the Kimberley Stolen Generations. Tanya Benbaka, hello, welcome.
1: Hi, Sandy. How are you this morning?
0: Good. And more so, how are you guys? Ahoy, deadly float yesterday.
1: Oh, thank you, Sandy. My staff did a lot of really hard work on that float, but it just looked awesome.
0: I tell you, what was awesome was being the only Aboriginal people out there doing it, and you just made us feel proud, all the blaggies that were there lining the streets watching.
1: Yeah, I didn't realise that until after, actually, because we normally do have a few Indigenous floats.
0: Maybe I shouldn't, but I had to, because it was a carnival of nations, and I suppose everyone was represented then, and it was just great that you guys did that on the floats. And you've got a big evening this evening as part of the portrait exhibition at Notre Dame University.
1: Yes, this is our fourth Stolen Generation Portraits exhibition, and we want to keep doing it until we can capture every single Stolen Generation person from the Kimberley region. And that's, of course, we're working towards that to build a database so that we can have information for future generations of Stolen Generation, so that they're never forgotten, really, Sandy. I think the journey of Stolen Generation people is such an important part of this truth-telling process that Australia is going through at the moment.
0: They're one of the key organisations, as the Stolen Generations really, I suppose, affects everyone. Every family has those links, and going back to government policies, it's certainly an important factor of Australia's history to be recognised.
1: Exactly, and it's not... Yeah, and it's not about blame or anything like that. It's just getting people to understand the journey of Stolen Generation and to understand the impacts that it continues to have on those future generations as well, because loss of language, loss of country, loss of self even is an important part of who we are as Aboriginal people. And when you lose that, I think you're never going to be a complete person until you can find that information again.
0: And that was one beautiful aspect that stood out with the float parade yesterday, was that message of connection for those that have gone before us, which some of the portrait will reflect on, and some members still with us.
1: Yes, that's right. And, I mean, tonight's the invitation only, but the portrait exhibition is going to be there right throughout the week until about lunchtime Friday. So, yeah, anybody that wants to come down, learn a little bit more about, you know, the work that we do, the reason why we do it, please come down. We're hoping to have some of our elders there throughout the week to meet people if they want to ask questions or, yeah. And, of course, my staff will be there as well. So come down, have a cup of tea, look at the portraits and, yeah, just... let everything soak in.
0: So open to the public from tomorrow onwards?
1: Open to the public from tomorrow onwards, definitely. So we're encouraging everybody to pop down and check it out.
0: Oh, that's worth doing as such. It's the fourth. Are we going to see a continuous roll out of photos, maybe new editions in the future?
1: Yes, absolutely, Sandy. I mean... with the fourth, we usually do about 50 per exhibition, so this will have, like, put us up to 200 now. So one of the things that we're finding too, Sandy, is with the WA Stolen Generation Redress, we're also getting a lot more names and stuff as well. But people who come to these exhibitions, they might say, oh, you know, well, my mother had other siblings who were removed as well. So we'll, it gives us that opportunity to actually get more names as well.
0: Funny, we were just talking about that in reference to financial counselling and just people still working on that angle. Tanya, it is just nice to make this connection yourself with the CEO. It's always a privilege to catch up and find out about the wonderful work that you guys continuously do at the Kimberley Stolen Generations. And you've got more than one office here in Broome, and you've also got facilities around the Kimberley as well.
1: Yes, well, so we've got an office here in Barker Street and Hunter Street, and we also have an office in Kununurra, which is manned by David Cox and Amanda Wilkes.
0: Excellent, excellent. Thank you for talking to us. Much appreciated.
1: Not a problem, Sandy, and we look forward to seeing you tonight. You and your beautiful husband.
0: Thank you.
1: Please come along at 5:30.
0: 5:30 starts. Thank you.
1: Yes.
0: Invite only. Oh, nice. Yes. Thanks.
1: All right. You have a great day, Sandy.
0: You too. Bye.
1: Thank you. Bye.
0: Oh, Tanya Bimbaka. I just love catching up with her. There's just something about her. And it's weird because I could be walking in a crowd and she's just got her own name for me and my head will spin when I hear it. So she's one of the kind, and this exhibition is one of the kind. So if you had a bit of a loose end this week, head to Notre Dame University and check it out. They'll be there till around Friday at lunchtime, and that's the photographic exhibition which features lots of members of the Kimberley Stolen Generations. Just bring a box of tissues, a beautiful time of reflection too. Oh, news is approaching us very fast, so just a reminder again, Dr. Andrew Redfern on Knowledge of Time.
2: Glaucoma is the name given to a group of eye diseases in which the optic nerve at the back of the eye is slowly destroyed. This silent eye condition is an eye disease affecting approximately 4% of the population, with an estimated 50% of glaucoma cases remaining undiagnosed. In Australia, glaucoma is a major cause of sight loss in adults over the age of 40. Although anyone can get glaucoma, some people have a higher risk. Those with a family history of glaucoma, diabetes, migraines, short-sightedness, long-sightedness, eye injuries, blood pressure, or past or present use of cortisone drugs or steroids. People in these groups should have their first eye check no later than the age of 35. For most people, it is recommended to have an eye check for glaucoma by the age of 40. At Brahms or your local hospital, this message is sponsored by the Kimberley Population Health.

0: Network. It is deadly.
1: Though I had been parted from my ma at an early age and put into a place where discipline was the rage, each night when alone with my thoughts in my bed, images of my mum came alive in the confines of my head. I could see her so clearly as she were there with me, even remembering her face and her facets of its beauty, as if she were there with me. But she didn't smile much, awaiting the welfare to take me.
2: She didn't smile much.
1: In my dreams, it seemed we all laughed with hilarity. I was kept in the wet bed dorm
2: with another 20 followers.
1: And when lights out, we weren't allowed to communicate with each other.
2: From each bed
1: came the sounds of each kid in their hell, and each were missing homes. From the whimpers, I could tell, no matter how hard I tried, I hardly ever succeeded to stop the hot tears welling from my eyes and leaked down my cheeks to my pillow that saturated with emotions, tears. Forever wondering if I'd see Mum again was my main fear. 20 neurotic kids all alone in a pissy smelling room in a home, each with private memories that made us all seem alone. If we all could only reach out and offer each other comfort, but that was against the rules.
2: Trying hard to stop the tears,
1: And if caught, it would mean the shit, So each midnight as I sniffle, trying hard to stop the tears run, in the next bed, and the next, there was another one. Trying to fight emotions from missing all those special loved ones. If only we could have all let...

Feeling down, it's abandoned. Well, good morning. Hope you're not feeling too down. Maybe just a little bit. Hearing sad news about one of our colleagues. Good morning anyway. Hope you had a great weekend, and on this Monday, the 24th, we'll catch up with the latest weather and what's happening over in your community or town. And we'll stick with us right through this hour. Here is Kutcha Edwards coming up with a song called Blind Joe.

Kutcha Edwards, Blind Joe. Yeah, well, hope you stayed. Not blind. All right, I am just checking out the Kimberley weather for you. By the way, you might have noticed just a little bit late. Just trying to find my keys, and I was early, but I checked around for my keys and found it. So here I am. District forecast for the Kimberley today, mostly sunny. Winds are northwest, southwesterlies at 15 to 20 kilometers, becoming light in the evening, then becoming southeast, southwesterlies at 15 to 20 kilometers in the late evening. Daytime temperatures, maximum temperatures in the low to mid 30s. Clumberoo, cloudy day, top of 32 and 21 overnight. Derby, 30 degrees, 21 overnight. 29 tops for Broome Airport, 21 overnight. Overnighters are all the same. on 21. So, yeah, that's the Kimberley district. So, however, I'd like to get most of our Kimberley towns and communities maximum temperatures and minimums as well, and you can see where cool weather coming, and where it's pretty warm, but it has been warming up a little bit, so a little bit like that. So yeah, anyway, we've got a track from North Tanami Band and followed by Billy Joe. 22 after 11 o'clock.

Oh, yes. Apologies there. I mentioned Billy Joe, but that's, of course, the Seaside Drifters with Without You. Oh, yeah, pretty. Check the album out as well with the Seaside Drifters. So, yeah. Pilbara weather for you. Sunny day, winds are south to southeasterly at 15 to 25 kilometers. Maximum daytime temperatures 27 to 32. Fire danger is moderate right throughout the Pilbara. Okay, so not much, but pretty straightforward, but cool kind of weather. Beautiful weather, actually. But I don't know, maybe you might notice that just a little bit warm in the evening or night time, early part of the evening. So, it's a little sound, just warming up just a little. Also, sending out a birthday request, and it's gone out to the bird, Mr. Basil Lawford. Celebrated his birthday on Thursday or Wednesday, but had a party on Friday. Went to it and really enjoyed the party. The Bass put on a good spread there. And a happy birthday from all of us here in Beagle Bay. And look forward to some more deadly parties there. And good to see everybody enjoying themselves there. It was a fantastic party. Look forward to the next one. And I hope you enjoyed this one. You played one of these tracks at Red Soil there. Keep on running, Mr. John Albert.

yes, Piggy Brothers with Wind Dance. And, of course, cheerio, John Oliver there with Run Boy Run. Going out to Bird Bassel Lawford and celebrated his birthday. Well, yeah, really good turnout there, Baz. Oh, 20 minutes away from 12. And I hope you're still there. just reminding you as well that today, being Monday, is Doctor Day. I'm just reading another thing while I'm trying to talk. So, yeah, of course, Doctor should be is here today at Beagle Bay. And if you need to go to the doctors, then quite welcome. If you miss them, then they be back on Thursday. So you can get on down and stock up on medication or just feeling a bit unwell, then please go check them out. Dr. Day today, reminding residents here in Beagle Bay.

Oh, yes, broken English. And of course, yeah, the cruises with broken glass. just reminding you as well. Goodness, I'm just trying to think what it was. Just an invite to maybe the old folks or elderly some things happening at the school and some videos happening. But yeah, just an invite to on Wednesday we'll have some guests coming in. We'll let you know as we get a handle on it a bit more.

the hill. Is the station vacant still? It's a long time since someone worked this land. There's cattle wandering free by the banks of the Jigalee. On the flats, there's big bulls walking by.

0: If the table down here, I'm gonna walk home.
1: Ah, yes, great man, the late Seaman Dan, walking home. T.I. taxi driver. 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Yeah, we're just about ready to go. But also someone else had a birthday party and celebrated on Friday as well. Katie Kay, happy birthday as well for last week. Hope you had a great night. 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So hope you had a good one. And Coombsy must have baked the cake there. And I hope you guys enjoyed your birthday. 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And hope you like it. 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

yes, Jenny Cox there. Hope you caught that one. Anyway, a big hello and thinking of families in Jarajan and Narayalon and everywhere there. Hope you guys keeping well. We're going to sign off now with Peter Brandy. Seek ye first. Take it easy and attack us tomorrow. Take it easy. See ya.

0: 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We've got our deadly indigenous right here on your local radio station. 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

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So tune in for more deadly music, because coming up, we are going to present all the deadly music to you on the radio. So stay tuned.

Welcome back to the Backham Network. Yeah, that one was, Tavushu Gushi, Let It Ride, was come after that, the ad program, that song just came up after that song, after the ad program. But now we're gonna switch on to another music for you now. Coming up is Big Black Ringer, Mary G. So remember to stay tuned to the Deadly Peckham Network Radio, because you are wanting to listen for more deadly music. So here we have more deadly music for you coming up. For more deadly music for you. So stay tuned.

Yeah, what are y'all? What kind? Big black ringer. Well, you know, them now she might be looking for good looking ringer out there. But anyway, enough about that ringer. We got our next song coming up for you is by the Yumby Band, Black Fella, White Fella. So enjoy your music today, because we're going to be playing through all the deadly music for you here on RDL Loon 1.0 Breaks, because that's what we have here. We have all the deadly music coming up here for you. On the list, hit list. So stick around. Yeah. The next song now is Black Fella, White Fella by the Wambi Band. Wambi Band. Sorry. Enjoy.

That was Wumpy Ben. Black fella, white fella, stand up and be counted. That's right. Now the next song I'm going to play for you. Play for you now is Archie Roach. Took the Children. So I hope you guys out there enjoying your day today. Sitting back listening to the music. Tuning on to the Peckham Radio at RDLUN. Similarly, 1 on point for some more deadly music. Because we have loads of music here for you to listen to. A lot of deadly songs on here. Stick around and just stay tuned. And don't miss this radio dial is 106.1 FM. Then you're here with me, Talia, at the Peckham Network Radio, at RDLUN Community in 1 on point. So yeah, stick around, stay tuned, and don't change that dial. Make sure you tune in, because we have loads of deadly music coming up for you now, on the way. And then after that, we can get through with a little broadcast later on. We'll see. So for now, we're just gonna play the song for you. So I'll just put the song on. I'll stop talking. All right. Thank you, guys.

Yeah, that was Archie Roach. Took the children away. The next song now, coming up for you now. Like I said, so stay tuned, because we have some deadly music coming up for you. On the Peckham Network Radio here in Ardialoon Community, 1 on Point. So don't change that dial. So the next song is Do You Wanna Dance? It's by this person, but he's not here. He sings the song. Rest in peace. So here it is. It's called Do You Wanna Dance by Annie Skinner. So don't go away. Stick around for some more deadly music, because we're going to be coming at you with some more deadly music after this. So

Yeah, that was Silver Stallion, Highwayman. The next song now is gonna come up for you is Let Your Love Flow by the Billen Brothers. So do enjoy it, everyone, and enjoy your afternoon today, and have a great day out there. Enjoy the weather. And, stick around because we got plenty more music coming out for you. So stay tuned.

Yeah, that was Miller Brothers. Let Your Love Flow. Now the next song coming up after that is Aboriginal Sound by the Dreamtime Brothers. Hope you're enjoying the music so far, and enjoying your day and the weather. And sticking around and tuning to the Peckham, listening to the Peckham Network Radio and sticking around and listening. All right, the next song. So here it is. It's Black Aboriginal Sounds. Aboriginal Sounds by the Dreamtime Brothers.

0: That was Dreamtime Brothers, Aboriginal Sounds. And the next song now is called Fishing. The song after that is called Fishing. So here it is.
1: Song called Yangul Yamai Gari, which means you're gonna go on the train.

Yeah, that was fishing. And you? I think that song, that one, fishing. Fishing as Jimmy Choi, and the Pilgrim Brothers, I think. Yeah. Fishing, yes. So the next song now after that is

Do You Love As Good As You by the Billman Brothers. And the time is now 2:11. So I forgot to tell you that I am taking you from 1 to 3. Actually, yeah. So I started at 1 and I finished at 3 because I'm covering up for someone. He's away actually. But yeah, I'm taking over till he gets back. Hopefully he does get back. But yeah, enjoy my company. Now, and hopefully we might hear him come back again, and you'll probably hear him back on the radio again, and yeah. But for now, you're here with me on the radio, Pack of Maybrook Radio. It's two now, I knock off at 3. Finish at 3. Yeah. So, one more hour, probably. One more hour. Anyway, this is a song, Do You Love Good As You by the Bellman Brothers. Enjoy the music. Stick around, tune in for more music, daily music. Coming up right after this. Don't miss out and don't change that dial.

Yeah, sorry about that. Yeah, that was Bill of the Brothers. Now, I just forgot to just give you the update. Just going to give you an update now, before it's too late, before my time's up. Was to do it early part, but I came a little bit late. However, here's the update for you. Just got this from the Frankie this morning. This reminder for the community, everyone in the community. This remote Australia Employee Services, Australia Government, change to RAES, Manual Obligation, Chart 1, September 2026. Mutual obligation for the remote Australia employment services will start again on 1st of September 2026. 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Job seekers who are participating in the RAES need to make a agree to a job plan with your RAES provider. 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I don't know. 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All right, if you have questions, talk to your provider as soon as you can, if you can do those things or have questions. For more information about RAES, scan the QR code or visit www.naa.gov.au Job Seekers. So there you go. Another one here. There's another flyer. I have to read that. This one here is West Kimberley Mobile Tool Shed Plot Project. 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

25th of August 2026, and the time 10 a.m. All community members welcome. 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Same time as that mentioned thing. When is happening? Where is happening? It's happening on Tuesday every week. Where? At the KRCI Crikey office, Adeline. The time, 8:30 a.m. to 2 p.m. Morning tea and lunch provided. For more information, Renfong Workplace Programs Team Leader. The number here, if you want more information, the number here is 0457-521031. Or email them, Renfong at kmsc.org.au. Anyway, yeah, I read that one good. As another one here, I have four. Another one here is Aboriginal Justice Day. Adeline Community Hall. When? Friday, 28th of August, 2026. From 9 o'clock a.m. to 2 o'clock p.m. Aboriginal Justice Open Day. A one-stop shop. 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
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Community services, my worry, legal aid. So there you have it, the notice. Before I read all that already, that information, I hope you got that little bit of information. Okay, I'm just going to provide the weather first. The weather report. What's happening in Broome?

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Degrees. Broom sunny, 31.0 degrees Celsius. Turton mostly sunny, 35.0 degrees Celsius. Signal Bay mostly sunny, 30.9 degrees Celsius. Derby mostly sunny, 35.0 degrees Celsius. Dorgon mostly cloudy at 31.6 degrees Celsius. Fitzroy Crossing mostly sunny, 35.0 degrees Celsius. Halls Creek 33.0 degrees Celsius. Clumberoo mostly sunny, mostly cloudy, 35.0 degrees Celsius. The Kimberleys, near the Kimberleys, are 33.4 degrees Celsius. Kununurra, mostly cloudy, 34.9 degrees Celsius. Curry Bay, mostly sunny, 29.90 degrees Celsius. Lake Nigel, most cloudy, 25.0 degrees Celsius. Mandra, mostly sunny, 33.4 degrees Celsius. Mount Elizabeth, mostly sunny, 30.6 degrees Celsius. Woman, mostly cloudy, 33.2 degrees Celsius. Windham, mostly cloudy, 22.0 degrees Celsius. Yep, that was the weather. Quick update weather. I just keep it short. And the next song now, I'm just gonna put it on now for you to play. This song is called Growing Old by Dada Pendan. So enjoy the music, and enjoy your afternoon, and enjoy the weather. Hope you guys out there having a good day, enjoying yourself, and make sure if you're walking around anywhere or going for a walk, exercising and going to the beach, for exercising at the beach, walking, make sure you put that slip-slop-slap, sunburnt. So make sure you put your sun cream on, take your water bottles, your hat with you, because it's sure going to be really hot out there. But it is good to go for a walk in the afternoon. It's more better. So, yeah, I prefer to go in an afternoon walk instead of the morning walk. But if you are going for a morning walk, make sure you do that. Wear sunscreen, hat, and take a bottle of water with you. So here it is, the song. Sorry for chatting, taking too long.

Yeah, that was did Ben 10 grow old. So the next song now is going to put for you is Turn into Reggae Cowboy by the Biller Brothers. So I hope you're out there tuning into the Backroom Network Radio. Because we have like a lot of music on the Peckham Daily Music, so I think you guys should all turn on your radio and should tune into this radio and listen to all the daily music. Yeah, here's a song for you. I'm just gonna put it on now. I just set that name. I just put the song on. So here it is.

Yeah, that was Better Brothers, Reggae Cowboy. The next song now for you is coming up is Teach the Young People by Gabriel Nodia. That's how you say your name? Yeah, anyway, here's the song. It's called Teach the Young People.

0: 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Good night.
1: Yeah, that was Fitway Expressive. Home Sweet Home. The next song that's coming up, and the time is 2:55. 2:52.

255. I'm like, I got another like, another an hour probably. And, yeah, stick around, because, I'm still going to play the music, for you, till it hits three. So, once it hits three, I leave from here, and then I'll pass you on to the next, radio host when I'm finished up here. So, yeah, I finished at 3 and I started at 1. So, yeah, and now it's 2:53. So, I'll just play this song for you anyway. Let's play some song for now. Because I'm definitely going to keep track on the time. And, I'll just put the music on for you to listen to.

Yeah, that was Echo Voices by Lajamon Teenage Band. The next song now for you is We've Done Us Proud by the Pushkits. And some Dusty. So, yeah. Hope you guys enjoying the music part for today. Thank you guys for letting me take you through through the radio broadcast, through the music. I hope you enjoy the songs that I did play. Here's a song for you now. I'm just gonna put it on. Not gonna say it. I just said it early part, but not gonna say it now. I know I'm just repeating myself. I have to stop doing that. But I'm still getting used to talking. I'm still learning, so yeah. Right. Here's the music for you. Bye.

0: Yes, and bit of a gospel day. How great thou art. I don't know who's singing, but yeah. Anyway, good afternoon. You're listening to Rodney from Biggie Brex coming to you live on the Peckham Network. And good to be back on here. And yeah, like you say, good afternoon to people throughout Kimberley's day, all the countrymen, Ray, wherever you tuned in from. Hope you'll enjoy our program, and people here in Biggie, and not forgetting people in the Pilbara region, there, all the families there. Yeah, a bit of gospel. Start off on a Monday, and a little bit more, and a bit of mixed country. Anyway, here's a bit of Alan Jackson, everybody, we fly away.
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Yes, and a bit of Alan Jackson there with I'll Fly Away. Anyway, bring you a bit of gospel music today on a Monday. So sit back, relax, and enjoy. Time now is 12 minutes past 3, and I'll be taking you through until 4. Remember, you're listening to Rodney from Biggie Bracks coming to you live on the Packham Network. And remember, Biggie Denga, the Sheriff's Department people will be here tomorrow, maybe for ID and licensing. So I don't know where they're having it, but just come down anyway. Here's a bit of a country wranglers with I Saw the Light. Dilly Nanyango, Dilly Nanyango, yo.

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Hey, we're talking. 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Station sponsor.

Yeah, and that was a bit of a little or something like that. I mean, a gospel band. Anyway, time now is 23 minutes past 3, and I'll be taking you through until 4. Remember, if you just tuned in, you're listening to Rodney from Biggie Brax. Coming to you live on the Peckham Network, and that was a bit of a country gospel. And now he's a bit of a country music mix with Ricky Skaggs, Cajun Moon.

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2: Well, my daddy left home when I was 3 and he didn't leave much to Ma and me, just this old guitar and an empty bottle of booze. Now, I don't blame him because he run and hid, but the meanest thing that he ever did was before he left, he went and named me Sue. Well, he must have thought that it was quite a joke and it got a lot of laughs from lots of folks. Seems I have to fight my whole life through. Some gal would giggle and I'd get red, and some guy'd laugh and I'd bust his head. I'll tell you, life ain't easy for a boy named Sue.

bow to the moon and stars, I'd search the honky-tonks and bars and kill that man that gave me that awful name. Well, it was Gatlinburg in mid-July, and I'd just hit town and my throat was dry. I thought I'd stop and have myself a brew at an old saloon on a street of mud. There at a table, dealing stud, sat a dirty mangy dog that named me Sue. Well, I knew that snake was my own sweet dad from a worn-out picture that my mother'd had. And I knew that scar on his cheek and his evil eye. He was big and bent and gray and old, and I looked at him and my blood ran cold.

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But I busted a chair right across his teeth, and we crashed through the wall and into the street, kicking and a-gouging in the mud and the blood and the beer. I tell you, I've fought tougher men, but I really can't remember when. He kicked like a mule and he bit like a crocodile. I heard him laugh and then I heard him cuss, and he went for his gun and I pulled mine first. He stood there looking at me and I saw him smile. He said, son, this world is rough, and if a man's gonna make it, he's gotta be tough. And I know I wouldn't be there to help you along. So I give you that name and I said goodbye. I knew you'd have to get tough or die. And it's that name that helped to make you strong. Yeah. He said, now you just fought one hell of a fight, and I know you hate me and you got the right to kill me now, and I wouldn't blame you if you do. But you ought to thank me before I die for the gravel in your guts and the spit in the eye, cause I'm the that named you Sue. Yeah, what could I do? What could I do?

0: time I win. And if I ever have a son, I think I'm gonna name him Bill or George, anything but Sue. I still ain't that man.
1: Yes, and a bit of a Johnny Quest there with a boy named Sue. Anyway, hope you're enjoying our program. We've got 29 minutes, so let's get on with some more deadly country music. Here's a bit of a Charlie Pride.

You may know about all the stores, the remote Aboriginal and Torres Strait Islander communities can join them that low-cost essential subsidy scheme. When all the communities join them that scheme, their store can get them all the goods and freight for more cheap one. That saving get past the customer then. That mean everything from a cheap one long their store, long people living in the remote communities. You can call them this number to find out more. 1-800-833-570. You can go along that NIAA website too to search them or look them up food security to find out more. This message been come from that Australian government, Langa Canberra.

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Yes, and a bit of a Shania Twain there. We're still the one I love. Anyway, we've got 11 minutes, so I'll leave you today. This is Rodney from Biggie Brex. Signing out. Catch you same time, same place tomorrow. And here's a bit of a Don Williams with I Recall a Gypsy Woman.

Hey there, you mob. That was Crying Eyes here from Eric Clapton. You mob are listening to the Peckham Network on 106.1 FM. Hello and good afternoon, everybody out there across the Kimberley, Dampier, Peninsula, Pilbara, and across Australia. And good afternoon to all you mob here in Woman, and also to all our community mob again. Welcome, and it is here in Woman, coming from the Woman Breaks on our Indigenous radio station across Australia on the Peckham Network on 106.1 FM throughout the Kimberley, Dampier, Peninsula, Pilbara, and across Australia. Hope to all you mob will enjoy through this last hour through to 5 o'clock with just a great non-Indigenous music and a bit of country that will be going out to all you mob out there on this Monday afternoon, the 24th of August, with Dolores Carrington taking you mob through on the Peckham Network on 106.1 FM. But hope you guys will enjoy wherever you mob are tuning in from here throughout the Kimberley, Dampier, Peninsula, Pilbara, and across Australia. And I'll be coming back with a bit of reminder and the weather. So hope you guys will enjoy here on Peckham on 106.1 FM.

Welcome back. All you know about this throughout the Kimberley, Dampier, Peninsula, Pilbara, and across Australia. The weather for this Monday afternoon, the 24th of August 2026, is mostly sunny and it's winds northwest to southwest to 15 to 20 kilometers an hour and becoming light in this evening, then becoming southeast to southwesterly 15 to 20 kilometers an hour. In this late evening, and Bijidenga there is sunny, and yes, our computer is playing up here, so I'm sorry, but yeah, Bijidenga is sunny there by the top of 31.9. Broome there sunny by the top of 31 again. Curtin mostly sunny there by the top of 35 there. Scenic Bay mostly sunny by the top of 30.9. Derby mostly sunny by the top of 35. Doongan mostly sunny there by the top of 32.1. Fitzroy Crossing mostly sunny by the top of 35. Halls Creek mostly sunny there by the top of 33. Clumbrough, mostly cloudy by the top of 35 there. Cunnara, mostly cloudy again by the top of 34.8. Coorie Bay, mostly sunny by the top of 29.3 there. Lake Aigal, mostly cloudy by the top of 35. Mandorah, sunny by the top of 33.4. Mount Elizabeth, mostly sunny by the top of 30.9 there. And Windham, mostly cloudy by the top of 36. And for us here in Warman, mostly sunny, and we're by the top of 33.6. And yeah, got a bit of cloud out there. Anyway, and good afternoon to all you guys out there throughout the Kimberley, Dampier, Peninsula, Pilbara, and across Australia. And as for the city around the nation, a drought around a low over southern South Australia brings showers and the odd storm over eastern WA. And the southern NT, South Australia, edging to western Queensland and New South Wales and Vic. Unsure winds bring showers to southern West WA and parts of coastal New South Wales and Queensland there and western Tas. Sydney there by the top of 22. Adelaide by the top of 18. Brisbane there by the top of 24. Perth there by the top of 19. And also Canberra there by the top of 19 again. And Adelaide there by the top of 16. And for Hobart there by the top of 17. And for Darwin there by the top of 32. So that's the weather there. All you know about this throughout the Kimberley, Dampier, Peninsula, Pilbara, and across Australia. And I hope you guys will enjoy here with Dolores Carrington coming to all you know from the Warman Racks here in Warman on the Packham Network on 106.1 FM with all our great music from our non-Indigenous Holokaria music and bit of a country that will be going out to all you know through this hour, through to 5 o'clock here on Packham on 106.1 FM. And wherever you are tuning in from, I hope you guys will enjoy it.

Welcome back, everybody, here in Woman from the Woman Breaks here on the Peckham Network on 106.1 FM. And wherever you mobile tuning in from, I hope you guys enjoyed the Creed Day with Rain. And before that, Eric Clapton Day with Distant Thunder. And yeah, sorry again. Earlier, that was Richard Clapton Day again with Sunny Side Up. And Creedence Day with It Came Out from the Sky. That I hope to all your listeners out there, wherever you mobile tuning in from, had enjoyed here on the Peckham Network on 106.1 FM through to 5 o'clock with all our great music here from our non-Indigenous. And coming up will be a bit of a country through to 4:45 here on the Peckham Network on 106.1 FM. Coming up next is from Kenny Rogers with Love Will Turn You Around, followed by Adam Harvey with Love Bug.

Well, the time is now 4:31 here on the Peckham Network on 106.1 FM. And I hope you guys, all you mob out there throughout the Kimberley, Dampier, Peninsula, Pilbara, and across Australia, had enjoyed to Adam Harvey there with Love Bug and Kenny Rogers there with Love Will Turn You Around. Coming up next here on the Peckham Network, here coming to all you move from the Woman Rex here in Woman with Dolores Carrington, is from Bellamy Brothers again with Cowboy Beat, followed by Garth Brooks with Ain't Going Down Till the Sun Comes Up.

Welcome back, everybody. And this will be Move. Country that will be going out to you all, you move soon. And that was Garth Brooks. They were ain't going down till the sun come up. And Bellamy Brothers, they were cowboy beat that I hope to all you listeners out there had enjoyed there on the Packham Network on 106.1 FM. Coming to all you move from the Woman Breaks here, live with Dolores Carrington. And I hope you guys will enjoy in this last 20 minutes here on Packham. Here's from a bit of country from Black Hawk here with Bad Love Gone Good, followed by Brooks and Dunn with Boots, Scoot and Boogie.

Welcome back, all you mob out there and you mob listening to the Peckham Network on 106.1 FM here in Woman from the Woman Breaks here with our great deadly music from our non-Indigenous Olokoria music here today. And yeah, I hope you guys enjoyed a bit of a country day that was going on to all you mob out there. And that was Brook and Dundee with Boots, Scoot and Boogie, and Black Hawk Day with Bad Love Gone Good. Coming up next is a bit of a pop from Smoggy's with Do To Me, followed by Eagles with Get Over It. And it's now 4:48, and yeah, four more songs here for all you guys. Hope you guys are enjoying it so far on Peckham on 106.1 FM.

Well, the time is now 4:55, and it's nearly coming to the end of my show here from the Woman Breaks here in Woman. And I really hope to all you mob out there throughout the Kimberley, Dampier, Peninsula, Pilbara, and across Australia. I had really enjoyed here from the Woman Breaks with Dolores Carrington on my show here, and especially on this last hour here on the Packham Network on 106.1 FM. Yeah. Anyway, I'm going to leave you guys with a song from Georgia's State Light with Hippie Shake, and followed by Shakin' Steven with Hot Dog. So we'll be back tomorrow at the same time again. So it's bye and have a good evening.

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I always deliver like that sometimes. 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

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It's just two escarta, just like me. Salud.

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bushfire it can happen quickly. 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

0: compliments out there. 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Too deadly.
1: This story is about the King of the Yarrow, an Aboriginal person who is the elders of the Aboriginal tribal person. 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He took all his families, the tribal person, and teach them how to learn the culture, the law side, dancing with the women and men. He learned his education from the nuns, which is Bidart's mission.

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is a song me and my partner came up with, one of our originals, called Hey Hey. It's about what we do pretty much from week to week. 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

very clearly the time when you were young and the tales your people told you of how your land and you are one. 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

0: 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This is Liana, and you're tuned in to the Peckham Network. Too deadly.
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Alrighty, Ngarangarang. 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You probably want Diddley.

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You got a job as a shepherd, living with the tribes in a sandy creek. You listen carefully. You heard of floods and their seasons, of rivers and of waters and of creeks.

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5: Hello and welcome to Deadly Sounds. You're listening to us coming to you through our network of stations right around Australia. And today, our special guest on the program is our very own Casey Donovan, who's actually in the studio with me. How are you, Casey?
6: I'm very well, thank you, Nancy.
5: We're talking to you today about your new EP, Eye to Eye, which came out a couple of months ago, so shame on us for not catching up with you earlier.
6: That's fine. I mean, it's an independent release, so I haven't really had much media around it, but I released in November, so a little while back, but, you know, it's starting to hit its peak, actually, so it's probably best timing.
5: It's good, then. And it's called Eye to Eye?
6: That's correct.
5: And the title means?
6: Oh, it's I've got a song. Yeah, it's a track on the little EP. It was my favourite, so, I kind of put that as the name.
5: Well, we'll have a listen to that later on in the program. But to kick off with today, we're going to have a listen to Shattered by Casey Donovan from her new EP, Eye to Eye.

0: on Deadly Sounds. That was Shattered by Casey, who's with us in the studio today. A big shout out to Koori Radio in Sydney at 93.7 FM, 2LND Live and Deadly. And they're flogging your EP.
1: Oh, are they? I haven't. I work with them, so I should know. But yeah, that's great.
0: That's good. Now, it was a while between EPs or albums, so to speak. What did you do in that time?
1: It sure was. The first album I released was after Australian Idol. Yeah, that was a quick smack bang in and out, really quick. Recorded it in 5 days, so it was very full on. But in the meantime, I've just been, you know, kicking back and just starting new adventures, starting new things, getting involved at what I want to do and not what someone's telling me to do. So it's been an up and down couple of years after Idol, but you know, I'm back and I'm quiet, but I'm here. I'm still around, so don't forget me. But yeah, I'm still here.
0: There is life after Idol. You're doing a lot of community work.
1: I am. I'm doing a lot of community work. I'm working with Koori Radio. And we go out and we go to schools and we do OBs, which is an outside broadcast, and just having fun with it. It's really given me an insight on radio and, you know, contemplations of actually getting a show up and running. So, yeah, it's all exciting and just everything's just falling into place.
0: Well, it must be really fun too, after Idol, to go out and meet your fans.
1: It's excellent. I mean, the one thing that I love about it is the fans are who got me here. Like, the communities I've had the utmost respect for the communities. They, you know, every community takes me in with open arms, and it's just, you know, it's really nice to see and to put back into the community. It's just, it's great. I mean, to put a smile on little kids' faces or to have them come up and, you know, oh, can you sing for me? Can you sing? Mm. So it's just, it's really great, and they're always happy and welcoming, and I love that.
0: Is there a fan you've met who that was really excited to see you so much? And is there something you could tell us, like a story about that?
1: Yeah, I've had a couple of fans come up and just start bawling their eyes out, and you know, it's really confronting, because before Idol I was kind of, you know, I was 16, so I didn't really have much to do with a lot of people, so it was quite confronting after winning to have all these people have their eyes on me, to coming from really being a schoolgirl to being, you know, everyone knew my name, everyone knew my face, everyone knew what, where and when I was going to be. So it was very, you know, up in my face. But the fans have just been unbelievable. You know, the ones that start crying, I'm like, oh, do I cry? What do? Do I pat them on the back? Do I give them a hug? Is it okay to give you a hug? Is it? So it was very weird. But to have an influence in someone's life, to actually bring them to tears, it's very overwhelming. And it, you know, if my music can do that, it's just, you know.
0: Good for you. Fabulous. It's congratulations and fabulous. Well, let's have a listen to that title track from Eye to Eye. This is Eye to Eye by Casey Donovan, our guest today on Deadly Sounds.

0: We're putting a call out all across Australia. Who's Deadly? Nominations for the 2008 Deadly Awards are now open. The Deadly Awards recognise excellence in Aboriginal and Torres Strait Islander music, sport, entertainment, health, education and community achievement. You can nominate now by heading to www.vibe.com.au/deadlies or by picking up the latest issue of Deadly Vibe magazine. So come on, Australia, it's your turn. Who do you think is Deadly in 2008?
1: 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With the centenary of the NRL and the 150th birthday of the AFL both happening this year, we take the time to look back at all of the most influential Aboriginal players who've made their mark in the history of these two great games. 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Deadly Vibe magazine and all our important health messages are proudly brought to you by the Office for Aboriginal and Torres Strait Islander Health.
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4: This is Mayor Butt putting you on the spot for Deadly Sounds with the one and only Casey Donovan. Casey, what have you been doing to maintain your health?
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0: listening to The Peck of Nedved. 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
1: You're not okay. 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

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But he's singing on a Nyanghomari language. Why we stop and quiet? You know? Any other time we talk, meet up each other. That's what he's saying in a Nyanghomari language. Nyanghomari language, what for we pandego quiet? We want to wangare grow in a community, talk.

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0: Oh, good morning from Watermande. With good morning from Dwayne Eddy, Cham Devil Rasa, John Cole. Yeah, let's put a quote real quick there. The time running that fast. Got me tangled up. 2 minutes past seven. Just broadcasting out of Watermande on the PAC Network 106.1 FM. Yeah, I was having a date. Yeah, what happening today in Waterman? Tuesday, the, 25th of August. 20% chance of rain today, they reckon. 34 today, nice and warm. 20 tonight, a bit warm. The rest of the Kimberley for Tuesday will be sunny. The chance of fog near the Northern Territory border earlier this morning. Winds south by southeasterly from 15 to 25 kilometres an hour. Tending east by southeasterly 25 to 35 kilometres an hour. All of that. During the morning, then tending northeast by southeasterly 15 to 25 kilometres an hour in the middle of the day. You'll be indexed very high. Your light skin mop. Watch out. Rest under it. Play some good songs, I hope. We'll start with our Dodge City Boys. Would Make It Work. 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
1: This one from the Scott Mountain.

Oh, there goes old Dolly, well, Donga Dolly, Heartbreak Express. Before that was the Deutsche City Boys would make it work. 11 past 7, 11 seconds, and Gallivan is the legend again, Fuller, Don Atkins with Last Kiss, followed by Don Henley with The End of the Innocence.

John Henley Fuller, The End of the Innocents, Don Atkins before that with The Last Kiss, 1957, and, yep, the Aboriginal History, WA, or HWA, team from the Department of Creative Industries, like tourism and sport, together with the staff from the Western Australia Registry of Births, Deaths and Marriages, will visit Halls Creek, Waterman, Wyndham and Kundara from the 8th to the 11th of September. The session will introduce participants to state government records and other historical collections that can help them trace their family history. Oh, this sounds good. These resources include personal files, mission records, station records, and other archival materials that may hold valuable information about individuals, families, and community. There you go. Halls Creek, they'll be there Tuesday the 8th of September. So for next week, a week after. At 10 a.m. to 12 p.m. at the Child and Parent Center, Duncan Highway in Waterman, Wednesday the 9th of September. They'll be here from 11:30 a.m. to 1:30 p.m. at the Waterman Community Hall. Dororo Wyndham, they'll be there Thursday, the 10th of September, from 11 to 2 p.m. at the Ngau Hour Community Shed, 60 Great Northern Highway, Dororo Wyndham, Smoky Town. Rocky Top, Kundara, Friday the 11th of September, from 2 p.m. to 4 p.m. at the Kundara Community Library, corner of Coolabah Drive and Mangaloo Street. So, yeah. 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What slash is it between? /everything soon. Okay, who we got here? 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

Cold, White Yoakum, Home of the Blues, dry metal band before that with Naranjato. 7:30. Good day to all of them. Bob heading to the Peckham Hub in Broome. Good morning. Next door neighbor, Gulati Media. Good morning to everybody there. Down the road, Ngaira Media, near Mugadu. Tangiara and the tribe there. Kegalaw, Pijaranga, Bigalwe, Charingan, Lombardina, Gamagun, Harion, Watanan, Legera, and any all the other places that we had to mention. Loma, Kalamburu, Balgo, and all the other Peckham network plus places. Town Station, Warangari, Lalgari, Puriangaranga, and Wangi. Good morning, everybody. It's a bit of East Journey with Marriott, followed by Eagles. I can't tell you why.

0: Thank you.
1: Oh, the hell, what is it? Eagles, I can't tell you why. East Journey before that was Murray. Oh, hey, what's wrong with that? What a time, 7:39. 57 seconds at Calvin. EU, VJU, featuring Crystal. Thinking About You, Paul Belton, John. But I guess that's why they call it

Old Elton John Buller. I guess that's why they call it the blues. Fatty Joe featuring Crystal Lail, Thinking About You. Well, I'm going to leave you now with the last four songs. Hopefully catch you up at the same time, same place tomorrow morning, 7 to 8, Waterman Hour. 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Don't switch over after me. And more Packham broadcasters coming your way after me. I bet they got some good music as well. I'm going to leave you with Emma Donovan, Elvis Presley, Amy Rock, and all the living pull. Come bang your lady, return to sender. I'm going country and ghost of the Golden Mile. Yep.